0: before you go, there's something I want you to have.
1: Oh, it's beautiful. But wait a minute, isn't this...
0: Yeah, yes it is.
1: But I thought the old lady dropped it into the ocean in the air.
2: Well,

0: Tears o Real Dan y los Cranberries, que además hicieron un básico para unos privilegiados oyentes en nuestros estudios. 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
1: Tina, how are you? Fine?
2: Okay. Yeah.
1: The name of the album is a little bit surprised. Mm-hmm. 24/7. What is your idea for
2: it? It wasn't mine. It was one of the songs in the album. Simple. 24 hours a day, 7 days a week. Why not?
1: Where are you in November 27th?
2: 27th? I'm in Europe because I'm celebrating the success of my album. On the 26th of November, you must make a toast to me, to Tina, on her birthday.
1: You look fantastic.
2: Thank you. Even without
1: this
2: makeup?
1: Yeah, I like it very
2: good,
1: much.
2: Good, okay. Come on, get him out of here. He's flirting now.
0: En 1991, los suecos Roxette nos visitaban con Joyride, su tercer disco bajo el brazo, y Mari Fredriksson le confesaba a Juan Ortega cuál era su canción favorita del álbum.
3: Yo no sé si Mari debe tener alguna canción favorita dentro del LP. Yo no sé si será así, pero si la tiene, ¿cuál es?
4: Oh, the problem is that I love them all. But okay, I think that right now at the moment, Spending My Time is my favorite song.

car is automatic. 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It's hydromatic. 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